34 degrees, cloudy. In Chicago, 32 degrees, cloudy. In New York City, 23 degrees, clear. In Carolina Shores, 32 degrees, cloudy. In Louisville, 33 degrees, clear. That's all from me. See you next time!

Hello, I'm Kate, and I'll tell you about the weather in 1st September and for the following day. In Brasilia, 33 degrees, clear. In Cuiabá, 32 degrees, cloudy. In Toronto, 23 degrees, rain. In Singapore, 34 degrees, rain. In Kyiv, 28 degrees, clear. In London, 22 degrees, cloudy. In Los Angeles, 29 degrees, clear. Weather for tomorrow. In Brasilia, 31 degree, clear. In Cuiabá, 37 degrees, clear. In Toronto, 23 degrees, rain. In Singapore, 34 degrees, clear. In Kyiv, 23 degrees, cloudy. In London, 21 degree, cloudy. In Los Angeles, 28 degrees, clear. That's all for me. See you next time.

0: Hello, I'm Kate, and I'll tell you about the weather in first September and for the following day.
1: In Santa Monica, 27 degrees, clear. In Orlando, 30 degrees, clear. In Atlanta, 35 degrees, clear. In Chicago, 32 degrees, rain. In New York City, 29 degrees, cloudy. In Carolina Shores, 32 degrees, clear. In Louisville, 31 degree, cloudy. Weather for tomorrow. In Santa Monica, 27 degrees, clear. In Orlando, 29 degrees, rain. In Atlanta, 34 degrees, cloudy. In Chicago, 32 degrees, cloudy. In New York City, 23 degrees, clear. In Carolina Shores, 32 degrees, cloudy. In Louisville, 33 degrees, clear. That's all for me. See you next time.

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1: Hello, I'm Kate, and I'll tell you about the weather in first September and for the following day. In Santa Monica, 27 degrees, clear. In Orlando, 30 degrees, clear. In Atlanta, 35 degrees, clear. In Chicago, 32 degrees, rain. In New York City, 29 degrees, cloudy. In Carolina Shores, 32 degrees, clear. In Louisville, 31 degree, cloudy. Weather for tomorrow. In Santa Monica, 27 degrees, clear. In Orlando, 29 degrees, rain. In Atlanta, 34 degrees, cloudy. In Chicago, 32 degrees, cloudy. In New York City, 23 degrees, clear. In Carolina Shores, 32 degrees, cloudy. In Louisville, 33 degrees, clear. That's all for me. See you next time.

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1: Hello, I'm Kate, and I'll tell you about the weather in 1st September and for the following day. In Brasilia, 33 degrees, clear. In Cuiabá, 32 degrees, cloudy. In Toronto, 23 degrees, rain. In Singapore, 34 degrees, rain. In Kyiv, 28 degrees, clear. In London, 22 degrees, cloudy. In Los Angeles, 29 degrees, clear. Weather for tomorrow. In Brasilia, 31 degree, clear. In Cuiabá, 37 degrees, clear. In Toronto, 23 degrees, rain. In Singapore, 34 degrees, clear. In Kyiv, 23 degrees, cloudy. In London, 21 degree, cloudy. In Los Angeles, 28 degrees, clear. That's all for me. See you next time.

is here.

Good day. You are tuned in to the latest Melodia IA Evening News updates right now. OpenClaw 2.0 has been released, marking a significant update aimed at enhancing team collaboration and enterprise workflows. The new version features a redesigned browser interface for shared tasks, cloud sessions, and robust security measures. OpenClaw is evolving from a personal tool to enterprise infrastructure, addressing security concerns and promoting teamwork among developers and AI agents. Users can now collaborate in real time, improving efficiency and seamless project transitions. AMC Theaters has launched its own film distribution label, Leewood Films, on August 31st, 2026, to bring small and mid-sized films to theaters. CEO Adam Aron emphasized the growing interest in independent films and the goal of providing filmmakers opportunities to reach audiences. Leewood Films aims to utilize excess theater capacity, making it a low-risk venture with the potential for significant impact in the industry. Microsoft 365 outage continues with ongoing service issues, although improvements are noted. Both Microsoft 365 and Outlook are experiencing service degradations on Tuesday, according to the company's status page. John Ternus teases a significant launch next week in his first memo as Apple CEO. Apple is set to host its iPhone release event, which is speculated to include the highly anticipated first foldable iPhone. Magna has increased its investment in Yuma Energy, contributing $35 million, bringing the total to $87 million. This move allows the Canadian auto supplier to increase its majority stake in the Indian battery swapping company. Infinity Ward has released a new beta update for Call of Duty, Modern Warfare 4, addressing criticisms about the game's time to kill and adjusting several weapons. The ISO Nightshade SMG and others received buffs, while the M4 Hurricane had its damage reduced. The latest adjustments aim to balance the game's TTK, which was considered too fast. Infinity Ward emphasizes responsiveness to fan feedback this time around, striving for better communication after issues with Modern Warfare 2. Researchers at the Max Planck Institute have discovered that electrically charged water droplets can corrode materials like cars and buildings, including the Eiffel Tower. Experiments show charged droplets break down Teflon and corrode copper beneath it, while uncharged droplets cause no damage. Even with minimal charge, the electrical state of droplets significantly impacts corrosion, suggesting new ways to design protective coatings against this phenomenon. Florida Governor Ron DeSantis ordered the removal of flock cameras from state highways due to concerns over misuse of automated license plate readers. He mandated all cameras be taken down within 30 days, impacting interstates like I-10 and I-75. Several sheriff's departments, including those in Franklin, Liberty, and Putnam counties, will cease their license plate reader programs. If not removed, the state will handle the takedown, and future camera permits will be denied. A VR game based on Project Hail Mary, called Project Hail Mary Journey Among the Stars, will be released this fall by developer Maze Theory. Players will embody Rylan Grace and collaborate with Rocky to address challenges on their ship. James Ortiz will voice Rocky again, excited to allow fans to engage with the character in an immersive experience. The film has been a major success, grossing $684 million, and a sequel may be considered in the future. Avengers: Secret Wars has added Noah Jupe to its cast in an undisclosed role, expected to be significant to the story. Speculation suggests he may be part of the new X-Men ensemble or could portray a character like Nova. Jupe, who is 21, gained recognition in the Quiet Place franchise and will be the first cast member for this project. Details remain under wraps as Marvel expands its universe with potential surprises ahead. The film is set for release in December 2027. ChatGPT Health has introduced Epic integration that allows clinicians to import patient data. This integration offers read-only access to health records for healthcare professionals, enhancing their ability to reference important patient information. That's all for now. Stay tuned for more Melodia IA Evening News Updates.

Hello, I'm Kate, and I'll tell you about the weather in first September and for the following day. In Santa Monica, 27 degrees, clear. In Orlando, 30 degrees, clear. In Atlanta, 35 degrees, clear. In Chicago, 32 degrees, rain. In New York City, 29 degrees, cloudy. In Carolina Shores, 32 degrees, clear. In Louisville, 31 degree, cloudy. Weather for tomorrow. In Santa Monica, 27 degrees, clear. In Orlando, 29 degrees, rain. In Atlanta, 34 degrees, cloudy. In Chicago, 32 degrees, cloudy. In New York City, 23 degrees, clear. In Carolina Shores, 32 degrees, cloudy. In Louisville, 33 degrees, clear. That's all for me. See you next time.

Hello, I'm Kate, and I'll tell you about the weather in 1st September and for the following day. In Brasilia, 33 degrees, clear. In Cuiabá, 32 degrees, cloudy. In Toronto, 23 degrees, rain. In Singapore, 34 degrees, rain. In Kyiv, 28 degrees, clear. In London, 22 degrees, cloudy. In Los Angeles, 29 degrees, clear. Weather for tomorrow. In Brasilia, 31 degree, clear. In Cuiabá, 37 degrees, clear. In Toronto, 23 degrees, rain. In Singapore, 34 degrees, clear. In Kyiv, 23 degrees, cloudy. In London, 21 degree, cloudy. In Los Angeles, 28 degrees, clear. That's all for me. See you next time.

Hello, I'm Kate, and I'll tell you about the weather in first September and for the following day. In Santa Monica, 27 degrees, clear. In Orlando, 30 degrees, clear. In Atlanta, 35 degrees, clear. In Chicago, 32 degrees, rain. In New York City, 29 degrees, cloudy. In Carolina Shores, 32 degrees, clear. In Louisville, 31 degree, cloudy. Weather for tomorrow. In Santa Monica, 27 degrees, clear. In Orlando, 29 degrees, rain. In Atlanta, 34 degrees, cloudy. In Chicago, 32 degrees, cloudy. In New York City, 23 degrees, clear. In Carolina Shores, 32 degrees, cloudy. In Louisville, 33 degrees, clear. That's all for me. See you next time.

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1: Hello, I'm Kate, and I'll tell you about the weather in 1st September and for the following day. In Santa Monica, 27 degrees, clear. In Orlando, 30 degrees, clear. In Atlanta, 35 degrees, clear. In Chicago, 32 degrees, rain. In New York City, 29 degrees, cloudy. In Carolina Shores, 32 degrees, clear. In Louisville, 31 degree, cloudy. Weather for tomorrow.

Hello, I'm Kate, and I'll tell you about the weather in 1st September and for the following day. In Brasilia, 33 degrees, clear. In Cuiabá, 32 degrees, cloudy. In Toronto, 23 degrees, rain. In Singapore, 34 degrees, rain. In Kyiv, 28 degrees, clear. In London, 22 degrees, cloudy. In Los Angeles, 29 degrees, clear. Weather for tomorrow. In Brasilia, 31 degree, clear. In Cuiabá, 37 degrees, clear. In Toronto, 23 degrees, rain. In Singapore, 34 degrees, clear. In Kyiv, 23 degrees, cloudy. In London, 21 degree, cloudy. In Los Angeles, 28 degrees, clear. That's all for me. See you next time.

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1: Hello, I'm Kate, and I'll tell you about the weather in 1st September and for the following day. In Santa Monica, 27 degrees, clear. In Orlando, 30 degrees, clear. In Atlanta, 35 degrees, clear. In Chicago, 32 degrees, rain. In New York City, 29 degrees, cloudy. In Carolina Shores, 32 degrees, clear. In Louisville, 31 degree, cloudy. Weather for tomorrow. In Santa Monica, 27 degrees, clear. In Orlando, 29 degrees, rain. In Atlanta, 34 degrees, cloudy. In Chicago, 32 degrees, cloudy. In New York City, 23 degrees, clear. In Carolina Shores, 32 degrees, cloudy. In Louisville, 33 degrees, clear. That's all for me. See you next time.

Hello, I'm Kate, and I'll tell you about the weather in first September and for the following day. In Santa Monica, 27 degrees, clear. In Orlando, 30 degrees, clear. In Atlanta, 35 degrees, clear. In Chicago, 32 degrees, rain. In New York City, 29 degrees, cloudy. In Carolina Shores, 32 degrees, clear. In Louisville, 31 degree, cloudy. Weather for tomorrow. In Santa Monica, 27 degrees, clear. In Orlando, 29 degrees, rain. In Atlanta, 34 degrees, cloudy. In Chicago, 32 degrees, cloudy. In New York City, 23 degrees, clear. In Carolina Shores, 32 degrees, cloudy. In Louisville, 33 degrees, clear. That's all for me. See you next time.

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1: Hello, I'm Kate, and I'll tell you about the weather in 1st September and for the following day. In Brasilia, 33 degrees, clear. In Cuiabá, 32 degrees, cloudy. In Toronto, 23 degrees, rain. In Singapore, 34 degrees, rain. In Kyiv, 28 degrees, clear. In London, 22 degrees, cloudy. In Los Angeles, 29 degrees, clear. Weather for tomorrow. In Brasilia, 31 degree, clear. In Cuiabá, 37 degrees, clear. In Toronto, 23 degrees, rain. In Singapore, 34 degrees, clear. In Kyiv, 23 degrees, cloudy. In London, 21 degree, cloudy. In Los Angeles, 28 degrees, clear. That's all for me. See you next time.

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3: Hello, I'm Kate, and I'll tell you about the weather in 1st September and for the following day. In Santa Monica, 27 degrees, clear. In Orlando, 30 degrees, clear. In Atlanta, 35 degrees, clear. In Chicago, 32 degrees, rain. In New York City, 29 degrees, cloudy. In Carolina Shores, 32 degrees, clear. In Louisville, 31 degree, cloudy. Weather for tomorrow. In Santa Monica, 27 degrees, clear. In Orlando, 29 degrees, rain. In Atlanta, 34 degrees, cloudy. In Chicago, 32 degrees, cloudy. In New York City, 23 degrees, clear. In Carolina Shores, 32 degrees, cloudy. In Louisville, 33 degrees, clear. That's all for me. See you next time.

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2: Hello, I'm Kate, and I'll tell you about the weather in first September and for the following day. In Santa Monica, 27 degrees, clear. In Orlando, 30 degrees, clear. In Atlanta, 35 degrees, clear. In Chicago, 32 degrees, rain. In New York City, 29 degrees, cloudy. In Carolina Shores, 32 degrees, clear. In Louisville, 31 degree, cloudy. Weather for tomorrow. In Santa Monica, 27 degrees, clear. In Orlando, 29 degrees, rain. In Atlanta, 34 degrees, cloudy. In Chicago, 32 degrees, cloudy. In New York City, 23 degrees, clear. In Carolina Shores, 32 degrees, cloudy. In Louisville, 33 degrees, clear. That's all for me. See you next time.

Hello, I'm Kate, and I'll tell you about the weather in 1st September and for the following day. In Brasilia, 33 degrees, clear. In Cuiabá, 32 degrees, cloudy. In Toronto, 23 degrees, rain. In Singapore, 34 degrees, rain. In Kyiv, 28 degrees, clear. In London, 22 degrees, cloudy. In Los Angeles, 29 degrees, clear. Weather for tomorrow. In Brasilia, 31 degree, clear. In Cuiabá, 37 degrees, clear. In Toronto, 23 degrees, rain. In Singapore, 34 degrees, clear. In Kyiv, 23 degrees, cloudy. In London, 21 degree, cloudy. In Los Angeles, 28 degrees, clear. That's all for me. See you next time.

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1: Hello, I'm Kate, and I'll tell you about the weather in first September and for the following day. In Santa Monica, 27 degrees, clear. In Orlando, 30 degrees, clear. In Atlanta, 35 degrees, clear. In Chicago, 32 degrees, rain. In New York City, 29 degrees, cloudy. In Carolina Shores, 32 degrees, clear. In Louisville, 31 degree, cloudy. Weather for tomorrow. In Santa Monica, 27 degrees, clear. In Orlando, 29 degrees, rain. In Atlanta, 34 degrees, cloudy. In Chicago, 32 degrees, cloudy. In New York City, 23 degrees, clear. In Carolina Shores, 32 degrees, cloudy. In Louisville, 33 degrees, clear. That's all for me. 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

0: Hello, I'm Kate, and I'll tell you about the weather in 2nd September and for the following day. In Brasilia, 31 degree, clear. In Cuiabá, 37 degrees, clear. In Toronto, 23 degrees, rain. In Singapore, 34 degrees, clear. In Kyiv, 23 degrees, cloudy. In London, 21 degree, cloudy. In Los Angeles, 28 degrees, clear. Weather for tomorrow. In Singapore, 32 degrees, cloudy. In Kyiv, 24 degrees, cloudy. In London, 23 degrees, clear. That's all for me. See you next time.
1: Yeah. Let it breathe.

Hello, I'm Kate, and I'll tell you about the weather in 2nd September and for the following day. In Santa Monica, 27 degrees, clear. In Orlando, 29 degrees, rain. In Atlanta, 34 degrees, cloudy. In Chicago, 32 degrees, cloudy. In New York City, 23 degrees, clear. In Carolina Shores, 32 degrees, cloudy. In Louisville, 33 degrees, clear. That's all for me. See you next time!

Hello, I'm Kate, and I'll tell you about the weather in 2nd September and for the following day. In Santa Monica, 27 degrees, clear. In Orlando, 29 degrees, rain. In Atlanta, 34 degrees, cloudy. In Chicago, 32 degrees, cloudy. In New York City, 23 degrees, clear. In Carolina Shores, 32 degrees, cloudy. In Louisville, 33 degrees, clear. That's all for me. See you next time!

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1: Hello, I'm Kate, and I'll tell you about the weather in 2nd September and for the following day. In Brasilia, 31 degree, clear. In Cuiabá, 37 degrees, clear. In Toronto, 23 degrees, rain. In Singapore, 34 degrees, clear. In Kyiv, 23 degrees, cloudy. In London, 21 degree, cloudy. In Los Angeles, 28 degrees, clear. Weather for tomorrow. In Singapore, 32 degrees, cloudy. In Kyiv, 24 degrees, cloudy. In London, 23 degrees, clear. That's all for me. See you next time.

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1: Hello, I'm Kate, and I'll tell you about the weather in 2nd September and for the following day. In Santa Monica, 27 degrees, clear. In Orlando, 29 degrees, rain. In Atlanta, 34 degrees, cloudy. In Chicago, 32 degrees, cloudy. In New York City, 23 degrees, clear. In Carolina Shores, 32 degrees, cloudy. In Louisville, 33 degrees, clear. That's all for me. 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

Hello, I'm Kate, and I'll tell you about the weather in 2nd September and for the following day. In Santa Monica, 27 degrees, clear. In Orlando, 29 degrees, rain. In Atlanta, 34 degrees, cloudy. In Chicago, 32 degrees, cloudy. In New York City, 23 degrees, clear. In Carolina Shores, 32 degrees, cloudy. In Louisville, 33 degrees, clear. That's all for me. See you next time!

Hello, I'm Kate, and I'll tell you about the weather in 2nd September and for the following day. In Brasilia, 31 degree, clear. In Cuiabá, 37 degrees, clear. In Toronto, 23 degrees, rain. In Singapore, 34 degrees, clear. In Kyiv, 23 degrees, cloudy. In London, 21 degree, cloudy. In Los Angeles, 28 degrees, clear. Weather for tomorrow. In Singapore, 32 degrees, cloudy. In Kyiv, 24 degrees, cloudy. In London, 23 degrees, clear. That's all for me. See you next time.

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5: Hello, I'm Kate, and I'll tell you about the weather in 2nd September and for the following day. In Santa Monica, 27 degrees, clear. In Orlando, 29 degrees, rain. In Atlanta, 34 degrees, cloudy. In Chicago, 32 degrees, cloudy. In New York City, 23 degrees, clear. In Carolina Shores, 32 degrees, cloudy. In Louisville, 33 degrees, clear. That's all for me. See you next time.

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1: Hello, I'm Kate, and I'll tell you about the weather in 2nd September and for the following day. In Brasilia, 31 degree, clear. In Cuiabá, 37 degrees, clear. In Toronto, 23 degrees, rain. In Singapore, 34 degrees, clear. In Kyiv, 23 degrees, cloudy. In London, 21 degree, cloudy. In Los Angeles, 28 degrees, clear. Weather for tomorrow. In Singapore, 32 degrees, cloudy. In Kyiv, 24 degrees, cloudy. In London, 23 degrees, clear. That's all for me. See you next time.

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1: Hello, I'm Kate, and I'll tell you about the weather in 2nd September and for the following day. In Santa Monica, 27 degrees, clear. In Orlando, 29 degrees, rain. In Atlanta, 34 degrees, cloudy. In Chicago, 32 degrees, cloudy. In New York City, 23 degrees, clear. In Carolina Shores, 32 degrees, cloudy. In Louisville, 33 degrees, clear. That's all from me. See you next time.

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Hello, I'm Kate, and I'll tell you about the weather in 2nd September and for the following day. In Santa Monica, 27 degrees, clear. In Orlando, 29 degrees, rain. In Atlanta, 34 degrees, cloudy. In Chicago, 32 degrees, cloudy. In New York City, 23 degrees, clear. In Carolina Shores, 32 degrees, cloudy. In Louisville, 33 degrees, clear. That's all for me. See you next time!

Hello, I'm Kate, and I'll tell you about the weather in 2nd September and for the following day. In Brasilia, 31 degree, clear. In Cuiabá, 37 degrees, clear. In Toronto, 23 degrees, rain. In Singapore, 34 degrees, clear. In Kyiv, 23 degrees, cloudy. In London, 21 degree, cloudy. In Los Angeles, 28 degrees, clear. Weather for tomorrow. In Singapore, 32 degrees, cloudy. In Kyiv, 24 degrees, cloudy. In London, 23 degrees, clear. That's all for me. See you next time.

Hello, I'm Kate, and I'll tell you about the weather in 2nd September and for the following day. In Santa Monica, 27 degrees, clear. In Orlando, 29 degrees, rain. In Atlanta, 34 degrees, cloudy. In Chicago, 32 degrees, cloudy. In New York City, 23 degrees, clear. In Carolina Shores, 32 degrees, cloudy. In Louisville, 33 degrees, clear. That's all for me. See you next time.

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Hello, I'm Kate, and I'll tell you about the weather in 2nd September and for the following day. In Santa Monica, 27 degrees, clear. In Orlando, 29 degrees, rain. In Atlanta, 34 degrees, cloudy. In Chicago, 32 degrees, cloudy. In New York City, 23 degrees, clear. In Carolina Shores, 32 degrees, cloudy. In Louisville, 33 degrees, clear. That's all for me. See you next time!

0: here.
1: Hello, I'm Kate, and I'll tell you about the weather in 2nd September and for the following day. In Brasilia, 31 degree, clear. In Cuiabá, 37 degrees, clear. In Toronto, 23 degrees, rain. In Singapore, 34 degrees, clear. In Kyiv, 23 degrees, cloudy. In London, 21 degree, cloudy. In Los Angeles, 28 degrees, clear. Weather for tomorrow. In Singapore, 32 degrees, cloudy. In Kyiv, 24 degrees, cloudy. In London, 23 degrees, clear. That's all for me. See you next time.

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1: Hello, I'm Kate, and I'll tell you about the weather in 2nd September and for the following day. In Santa Monica, 27 degrees, clear. In Orlando, 29 degrees, rain. In Atlanta, 34 degrees, cloudy. In Chicago, 32 degrees, cloudy. In New York City, 23 degrees, clear. In Carolina Shores, 32 degrees, cloudy. In Louisville, 33 degrees, clear. That's all for me. See you next time.

Hello, I'm Kate, and I'll tell you about the weather in 2nd September and for the following day. In Santa Monica, 27 degrees, clear. In Orlando, 29 degrees, rain. In Atlanta, 34 degrees, cloudy. In Chicago, 32 degrees, cloudy. In New York City, 23 degrees, clear. In Carolina Shores, 32 degrees, cloudy. In Louisville, 33 degrees, clear. That's all for me. See you next time!

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1: Hello, I'm Kate, and I'll tell you about the weather in 2nd September and for the following day. In Brasilia, 31 degree, clear. In Cuiabá, 37 degrees, clear. In Toronto, 23 degrees, rain. In Singapore, 34 degrees, clear. In Kyiv, 23 degrees, cloudy. In London, 21 degree, cloudy. In Los Angeles, 28 degrees, clear. Weather for tomorrow. In Singapore, 32 degrees, cloudy. In Kyiv, 24 degrees, cloudy. In London, 23 degrees, clear. That's all for me. See you next time.

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5: Hello, I'm Kate, and I'll tell you about the weather in 2nd September and for the following day. In Santa Monica, 27 degrees, clear. In Orlando, 29 degrees, rain. In Atlanta, 34 degrees, cloudy. In Chicago, 32 degrees, cloudy. In New York City, 23 degrees, clear. In Carolina Shores, 32 degrees, cloudy. In Louisville, 33 degrees, clear. That's all for me. See you next time.

0: 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Here.
1: Hello, I'm Kate, and I'll tell you about the weather in 2nd September and for the following day. In Santa Monica, 27 degrees, clear. In Orlando, 29 degrees, rain. In Atlanta, 34 degrees, cloudy. In Chicago, 32 degrees, cloudy. In New York City, 23 degrees, clear. In Carolina Shores, 32 degrees, cloudy. In Louisville, 33 degrees, clear. That's all for me. See you next time.

Hello, I'm Kate, and I'll tell you about the weather in 2nd September and for the following day. In Brasilia, 31 degree, clear. In Cuiabá, 37 degrees, clear. In Toronto, 23 degrees, rain. In Singapore, 34 degrees, clear. In Kyiv, 23 degrees, cloudy. In London, 21 degree, cloudy. In Los Angeles, 28 degrees, clear. Weather for tomorrow. In Singapore, 32 degrees, cloudy. In Kyiv, 24 degrees, cloudy. In London, 23 degrees, clear. That's all for me. See you next time.

Hello, I'm Kate, and I'll tell you about the weather in 2nd September and for the following day. In Santa Monica, 27 degrees, clear. In Orlando, 29 degrees, rain. In Atlanta, 34 degrees, cloudy. In Chicago, 32 degrees, cloudy. In New York City, 23 degrees, clear. In Carolina Shores, 32 degrees, cloudy. In Louisville, 33 degrees, clear. That's all for me. See you next time!

Hello, I'm Kate, and I'll tell you about the weather in 2nd September and for the following day. In Santa Monica, 27 degrees, clear. In Orlando, 29 degrees, rain. In Atlanta, 34 degrees, cloudy. In Chicago, 32 degrees, cloudy. In New York City, 23 degrees, clear. In Carolina Shores, 32 degrees, cloudy. In Louisville, 33 degrees, clear. Weather for tomorrow. In Santa Monica, 26 degrees, clear. In Orlando, 30 degrees, clear. In Atlanta, 34 degrees, clear. In Chicago, 29 degrees, clear. In New York City, 28 degrees, clear. In Carolina Shores, 32 degrees, clear. In Louisville, 29 degrees, clear. That's all for me. See you next time.

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3: Hello, I'm Kate, and I'll tell you about the weather in 2nd September and for the following day. In Brasilia, 31 degree, clear. In Cuiabá, 37 degrees, clear. In Toronto, 23 degrees, rain. In Singapore, 34 degrees, clear. In Kyiv, 23 degrees, cloudy. In London, 21 degree, cloudy. In Los Angeles, 28 degrees, clear. Weather for tomorrow. In Brasilia, 30 degrees, clear. In Cuiabá, 40 degrees, clear. In Toronto, 28 degrees, cloudy. In Singapore, 32 degrees, cloudy. In Kyiv, 24 degrees, cloudy. In London, 23 degrees, clear. In Los Angeles, 27 degrees, clear. That's all for me. See you next time.

Hello, I'm Kate, and I'll tell you about the weather in 2nd September and for the following day. In Santa Monica, 27 degrees, clear. In Orlando, 29 degrees, rain. In Atlanta, 34 degrees, cloudy. In Chicago, 32 degrees, cloudy. In New York City, 23 degrees, clear. In Carolina Shores, 32 degrees, cloudy. In Louisville, 33 degrees, clear. Weather for tomorrow. In Santa Monica, 26 degrees, clear. In Orlando, 30 degrees, clear. In Atlanta, 34 degrees, clear. In Chicago, 29 degrees, clear. In New York City, 28 degrees, clear. In Carolina Shores, 32 degrees, clear. In Louisville, 29 degrees, clear. That's all for me. See you next time.

for a new way. Here.

Hello, I'm Kate, and I'll tell you about the weather in 2nd September and for the following day. In Santa Monica, 27 degrees, clear. In Orlando, 29 degrees, rain. In Atlanta, 34 degrees, cloudy. In Chicago, 32 degrees, cloudy. In New York City, 23 degrees, clear. In Carolina Shores, 32 degrees, cloudy. In Louisville, 33 degrees, clear. Weather for tomorrow. In Santa Monica, 26 degrees, clear. In Orlando, 30 degrees, clear. In Atlanta, 34 degrees, clear. In Chicago, 29 degrees, clear. In New York City, 28 degrees, clear. In Carolina Shores, 32 degrees, clear. In Louisville, 29 degrees, clear. That's all for me. See you next time.

Hello, I'm Kate, and I'll tell you about the weather in 2nd September and for the following day. In Brasilia, 31 degree, clear. In Cuiabá, 37 degrees, clear. In Toronto, 23 degrees, rain. In Singapore, 34 degrees, clear. In Kyiv, 23 degrees, cloudy. In London, 21 degree, cloudy. In Los Angeles, 28 degrees, clear. Weather for tomorrow. In Brasilia, 30 degrees, clear. In Cuiabá, 40 degrees, clear. In Toronto, 28 degrees, cloudy. In Singapore, 32 degrees, cloudy. In Kyiv, 24 degrees, cloudy. In London, 23 degrees, clear. In Los Angeles, 27 degrees, clear. That's all for me. See you next time.

Hello, I'm Kate, and I'll tell you about the weather in 2nd September and for the following day. In Santa Monica, 27 degrees, clear. In Orlando, 29 degrees, rain. In Atlanta, 34 degrees, cloudy. In Chicago, 32 degrees, cloudy. In New York City, 23 degrees, clear. In Carolina Shores, 32 degrees, cloudy. In Louisville, 33 degrees, clear. Weather for tomorrow. In Santa Monica, 26 degrees, clear. In Orlando, 30 degrees, clear. In Atlanta, 34 degrees, clear. In Chicago, 29 degrees, clear. In New York City, 28 degrees, clear. In Carolina Shores, 32 degrees, clear. In Louisville, 29 degrees, clear. That's all for me. See you next time.

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Hello, I'm Kate, and I'll tell you about the weather in 2nd September and for the following day. In Santa Monica, 27 degrees, clear. In Orlando, 29 degrees, rain. In Atlanta, 34 degrees, cloudy. In Chicago, 32 degrees, cloudy. In New York City, 23 degrees, clear. In Carolina Shores, 32 degrees, cloudy. In Louisville, 33 degrees, clear. Weather for tomorrow. In Santa Monica, 26 degrees, clear. In Orlando, 30 degrees, clear. In Atlanta, 34 degrees, clear. In Chicago, 29 degrees, clear. In New York City, 28 degrees, clear. In Carolina Shores, 32 degrees, clear. In Louisville, 29 degrees, clear. That's all for me. See you next time.

Hello, I'm Kate, and I'll tell you about the weather in 2nd September and for the following day. In Brasilia, 31 degree, clear. In Cuiabá, 37 degrees, clear. In Toronto, 23 degrees, rain. In Singapore, 34 degrees, clear. In Kyiv, 23 degrees, cloudy. In London, 21 degree, cloudy. In Los Angeles, 28 degrees, clear. Weather for tomorrow. In Brasilia, 30 degrees, clear. In Cuiabá, 40 degrees, clear. In Toronto, 28 degrees, cloudy. In Singapore, 32 degrees, cloudy. In Kyiv, 24 degrees, cloudy. In London, 23 degrees, clear. In Los Angeles, 27 degrees, clear. That's all for me. See you next time.

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Hello, I'm Kate, and I'll tell you about the weather in 2nd September and for the following day. In Santa Monica, 27 degrees, clear. In Orlando, 29 degrees, rain. In Atlanta, 34 degrees, cloudy. In Chicago, 32 degrees, cloudy. In New York City, 23 degrees, clear. In Carolina Shores, 32 degrees, cloudy. In Louisville, 33 degrees, clear. Weather for tomorrow. In Santa Monica, 26 degrees, clear. In Orlando, 30 degrees, clear. In Atlanta, 34 degrees, clear. In Chicago, 29 degrees, clear. In New York City, 28 degrees, clear. In Carolina Shores, 32 degrees, clear. In Louisville, 29 degrees, clear. That's all for me. See you next time.

Hello, I'm Kate, and I'll tell you about the weather in 2nd September and for the following day. In Santa Monica, 27 degrees, clear. In Orlando, 29 degrees, rain. In Atlanta, 34 degrees, cloudy. In Chicago, 32 degrees, cloudy. In New York City, 23 degrees, clear. In Carolina Shores, 32 degrees, cloudy. In Louisville, 33 degrees, clear. Weather for tomorrow. In Santa Monica, 26 degrees, clear. In Orlando, 30 degrees, clear. In Atlanta, 34 degrees, clear. In Chicago, 29 degrees, clear. In New York City, 28 degrees, clear. In Carolina Shores, 32 degrees, clear. In Louisville, 29 degrees, clear. That's all for me. See you next time.

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1: Hello, I'm Kate, and I'll tell you about the weather in 2nd September and for the following day. In Brasilia, 31 degree, clear. In Cuiabá, 37 degrees, clear. In Toronto, 23 degrees, rain. In Singapore, 34 degrees, clear. In Kyiv, 23 degrees, cloudy. In London, 21 degree, cloudy. In Los Angeles, 28 degrees, clear. Weather for tomorrow. In Brasilia, 30 degrees, clear. In Cuiabá, 40 degrees, clear. In Toronto, 28 degrees, cloudy. In Singapore, 32 degrees, cloudy. In Kyiv, 24 degrees, cloudy. In London, 23 degrees, clear. In Los Angeles, 27 degrees, clear. That's all for me. See you next time.

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1: Hello, I'm Kate, and I'll tell you about the weather in 2nd September and for the following day. In Santa Monica, 27 degrees, clear. In Orlando, 29 degrees, rain. In Atlanta, 34 degrees, cloudy. In Chicago, 32 degrees, cloudy. In New York City, 23 degrees, clear. In Carolina Shores, 32 degrees, cloudy. In Louisville, 33 degrees, clear. Weather for tomorrow. In Santa Monica, 26 degrees, clear. In Orlando, 30 degrees, clear. In Atlanta, 34 degrees, clear. In Chicago, 29 degrees, clear. In New York City, 28 degrees, clear. In Carolina Shores, 32 degrees, clear. In Louisville, 29 degrees, clear. That's all for me. See you next time.

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5: Hello, I'm Kate, and I'll tell you about the weather in 2nd September and for the following day. In Santa Monica, 27 degrees, clear. In Orlando, 29 degrees, rain. In Atlanta, 34 degrees, cloudy. In Chicago, 32 degrees, cloudy. In New York City, 23 degrees, clear. In Carolina Shores, 32 degrees, cloudy. In Louisville, 33 degrees, clear. Weather for tomorrow. In Santa Monica, 26 degrees, clear. In Orlando, 30 degrees, clear. In Atlanta, 34 degrees, clear. In Chicago, 29 degrees, clear. In New York City, 28 degrees, clear. In Carolina Shores, 32 degrees, clear. In Louisville, 29 degrees, clear. That's all for me. See you next time.

Hello, I'm Kate, and I'll tell you about the weather in 2nd September and for the following day. In Brasilia, 31 degree, clear. In Cuiabá, 37 degrees, clear. In Toronto, 23 degrees, rain. In Singapore, 34 degrees, clear. In Kyiv, 23 degrees, cloudy. In London, 21 degree, cloudy. In Los Angeles, 28 degrees, clear. Weather for tomorrow. In Brasilia, 30 degrees, clear. In Cuiabá, 40 degrees, clear. In Toronto, 28 degrees, cloudy. In Singapore, 32 degrees, cloudy. In Kyiv, 24 degrees, cloudy. In London, 23 degrees, clear. In Los Angeles, 27 degrees, clear. That's all for me. See you next time.

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Good day. You are tuned in to the latest Melodia IA Morning News updates right now. CD Projekt Red's joint CEO Michal Novakovsky expressed confidence regarding the rising costs of next-generation consoles and potential delays attributed to increased RAM prices. He believes consoles are essential for reaching casual gamers and thinks they will weather the storm. He emphasizes that content is what matters most for engaging players. Despite concerns about the shift to an all-digital future, CDPR remains committed to supporting consoles and players with physical content for upcoming titles. Reliance's Jio Hotstar is expanding its streaming services globally, specifically in the United Kingdom, Canada, and Singapore. However, the platform will initially offer only entertainment content, excluding sports at the time of launch. Microsoft 365 outage continues with ongoing service issues, although improvements are noted. Both Microsoft 365 and Outlook are experiencing service degradations on Tuesday, according to the company's status page. John Ternus teases a significant launch next week in his first memo as Apple CEO. Apple is set to host its iPhone release event, which is speculated to include the highly anticipated first foldable iPhone. Florida Governor Ron DeSantis ordered the removal of flock cameras from state highways due to concerns over misuse of automated license plate readers. He mandated all cameras be taken down within 30 days, impacting interstates like I-10 and I-75. Several sheriff's departments, including those in Franklin, Liberty, and Putnam counties, will cease their license plate reader programs. If not removed, the state will handle the takedown and future camera permits will be denied. Lux Zeppelin experiment, co-led by Brown University, detected a particle interaction that may signal the presence of WIMPs, a dark matter candidate. However, the result does not meet the required statistical threshold for a formal discovery. It is currently at 2.6 sigma, suggesting a slight chance that the event could be explained by known backgrounds. Researchers are intrigued and will continue gathering data to determine if this finding holds significance. A VR game based on Project Hail Mary, called Project Hail Mary Journey Among the Stars, will be released this fall by developer Maze Theory. Players will embody Rylan Grace and collaborate with Rocky to address challenges on their ship. James Ortiz will voice Rocky again, excited to allow fans to engage with the character in an immersive experience. The film has been a major success, grossing $684 million, and a sequel may be considered in the future. Avengers Secret Wars has added Noah Jupe to its cast in an undisclosed role, expected to be significant to the story. Speculation suggests he may be part of the new X-Men ensemble or could portray a character like Nova. Jupe, who is 21, gained recognition in the Quiet Place franchise and will be the first cast member for this project. Details remain under wraps as Marvel expands its universe with potential surprises ahead. The film is set for release in December 2027. ChatGPT Health has introduced Epic integration that allows clinicians to import patient data. This integration offers read-only access to health records for healthcare professionals, enhancing their ability to reference important patient information. OpenClaw 2.0 has been released, marking a significant update aimed at enhancing team collaboration and enterprise workflows. The new version features a redesigned browser interface for shared tasks, cloud sessions, and robust security measures. OpenClaw is evolving from a personal tool to enterprise infrastructure, addressing security concerns and promoting teamwork among developers and AI agents. Users can now collaborate in real time, improving efficiency and seamless project transitions. That's all for now. Stay tuned for more Melodia IA Morning News updates.

Hello, I'm Kate, and I'll tell you about the weather in 2nd September and for the following day. In Santa Monica, 27 degrees, clear. In Orlando, 29 degrees, rain. In Atlanta, 34 degrees, cloudy. In Chicago, 32 degrees, cloudy. In New York City, 23 degrees, clear. In Carolina Shores, 32 degrees, cloudy. In Louisville, 33 degrees, clear. Weather for tomorrow. In Santa Monica, 26 degrees, clear. In Orlando, 30 degrees, clear. In Atlanta, 34 degrees, clear. In Chicago, 29 degrees, clear. In New York City, 28 degrees, clear. In Carolina Shores, 32 degrees, clear. In Louisville, 29 degrees, clear. That's all for me. See you next time.

Hello, I'm Kate, and I'll tell you about the weather in 2nd September and for the following day. In Brasilia, 31 degree, clear. In Cuiabá, 37 degrees, clear. In Toronto, 23 degrees, rain. In Singapore, 34 degrees, clear. In Kyiv, 23 degrees, cloudy. In London, 21 degree, cloudy. In Los Angeles, 28 degrees, clear. Weather for tomorrow. In Brasilia, 30 degrees, clear. In Cuiabá, 40 degrees, clear. In Toronto, 28 degrees, cloudy. In Singapore, 32 degrees, cloudy. In Kyiv, 24 degrees, cloudy. In London, 23 degrees, clear. In Los Angeles, 27 degrees, clear. That's all for me. See you next time.

Hello, I'm Kate, and I'll tell you about the weather in 2nd September and for the following day. In Santa Monica, 27 degrees, clear. In Orlando, 29 degrees, rain. In Atlanta, 34 degrees, cloudy. In Chicago, 32 degrees, cloudy. In New York City, 23 degrees, clear. In Carolina Shores, 32 degrees, cloudy. In Louisville, 33 degrees, clear. Weather for tomorrow. In Santa Monica, 26 degrees, clear. In Orlando, 30 degrees, clear. In Atlanta, 34 degrees, clear. In Chicago, 29 degrees, clear. In New York City, 28 degrees, clear. In Carolina Shores, 32 degrees, clear. In Louisville, 29 degrees, clear. That's all for me. See you next time.

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Hello, I'm Kate, and I'll tell you about the weather in 2nd September and for the following day. In Santa Monica, 27 degrees, clear. In Orlando, 29 degrees, rain. In Atlanta, 34 degrees, cloudy. In Chicago, 32 degrees, cloudy. In New York City, 23 degrees, clear. In Carolina Shores, 32 degrees, cloudy. In Louisville, 33 degrees, clear. Weather for tomorrow. In Santa Monica, 26 degrees, clear. In Orlando, 30 degrees, clear. In Atlanta, 34 degrees, clear. In Chicago, 29 degrees, clear. In New York City, 28 degrees, clear. In Carolina Shores, 32 degrees, clear. In Louisville, 29 degrees, clear. That's all for me. See you next time.

0: here.
1: Hello, I'm Kate, and I'll tell you about the weather in 2nd September and for the following day. In Brasilia, 31 degree, clear. In Cuiabá, 37 degrees, clear. In Toronto, 23 degrees, rain. In Singapore, 34 degrees, clear. In Kyiv, 23 degrees, cloudy. In London, 21 degree, cloudy. In Los Angeles, 28 degrees, clear. Weather for tomorrow. In Brasilia, 30 degrees, clear. In Cuiabá, 40 degrees, clear. In Toronto, 28 degrees, cloudy. In Singapore, 32 degrees, cloudy. In Kyiv, 24 degrees, cloudy. In London, 23 degrees, clear. In Los Angeles, 27 degrees, clear. That's all for me. See you next time.

Hello, I'm Kate, and I'll tell you about the weather in 2nd September and for the following day. In Santa Monica, 27 degrees, clear. In Orlando, 29 degrees, rain. In Atlanta, 34 degrees, cloudy. In Chicago, 32 degrees, cloudy. In New York City, 23 degrees, clear. In Carolina Shores, 32 degrees, cloudy. In Louisville, 33 degrees, clear. Weather for tomorrow. In Santa Monica, 26 degrees, clear. In Orlando, 30 degrees, clear. In Atlanta, 34 degrees, clear. In Chicago, 29 degrees, clear. In New York City, 28 degrees, clear. In Carolina Shores, 32 degrees, clear. In Louisville, 29 degrees, clear. That's all for me. See you next time.

Hello, I'm Kate, and I'll tell you about the weather in 2nd September and for the following day. In Santa Monica, 27 degrees, clear. In Orlando, 29 degrees, rain. In Atlanta, 34 degrees, cloudy. In Chicago, 32 degrees, cloudy. In New York City, 23 degrees, clear. In Carolina Shores, 32 degrees, cloudy. In Louisville, 33 degrees, clear. Weather for tomorrow. In Santa Monica, 26 degrees, clear. In Orlando, 30 degrees, clear. In Atlanta, 34 degrees, clear. In Chicago, 29 degrees, clear. In New York City, 28 degrees, clear. In Carolina Shores, 32 degrees, clear. In Louisville, 29 degrees, clear. That's all for me. See you next time.

Hello, I'm Kate, and I'll tell you about the weather in 2nd September and for the following day. In Brasilia, 31 degree, clear. In Cuiabá, 37 degrees, clear. In Toronto, 23 degrees, rain. In Singapore, 34 degrees, clear. In Kyiv, 23 degrees, cloudy. In London, 21 degree, cloudy. In Los Angeles, 28 degrees, clear. Weather for tomorrow. In Brasilia, 30 degrees, clear. In Cuiabá, 40 degrees, clear. In Toronto, 28 degrees, cloudy. In Singapore, 32 degrees, cloudy. In Kyiv, 24 degrees, cloudy. In London, 23 degrees, clear. In Los Angeles, 27 degrees, clear. That's all for me. See you next time.

Hello, I'm Kate, and I'll tell you about the weather in 2nd September and for the following day. In Santa Monica, 27 degrees, clear. In Orlando, 29 degrees, rain. In Atlanta, 34 degrees, cloudy. In Chicago, 32 degrees, cloudy. In New York City, 23 degrees, clear. In Carolina Shores, 32 degrees, cloudy. In Louisville, 33 degrees, clear. Weather for tomorrow. In Santa Monica, 26 degrees, clear. In Orlando, 30 degrees, clear. In Atlanta, 34 degrees, clear. In Chicago, 29 degrees, clear. In New York City, 28 degrees, clear. In Carolina Shores, 32 degrees, clear. In Louisville, 29 degrees, clear. That's all for me. See you next time.

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1: Hello, I'm Kate, and I'll tell you about the weather in 2nd September and for the following day. In Santa Monica, 27 degrees, clear. In Orlando, 29 degrees, rain. In Atlanta, 34 degrees, cloudy. In Chicago, 32 degrees, cloudy. In New York City, 23 degrees, clear. In Carolina Shores, 32 degrees, cloudy. In Louisville, 33 degrees, clear. Weather for tomorrow. In Santa Monica, 26 degrees, clear. In Orlando, 30 degrees, clear. In Atlanta, 34 degrees, clear. In Chicago, 29 degrees, clear. In New York City, 28 degrees, clear. In Carolina Shores, 32 degrees, clear. In Louisville, 29 degrees, clear. That's all for me. See you next time.

Hello, I'm Kate, and I'll tell you about the weather in 2nd September and for the following day. In Brasilia, 31 degree, clear. In Cuiabá, 37 degrees, clear. In Toronto, 23 degrees, rain. In Singapore, 34 degrees, clear. In Kyiv, 23 degrees, cloudy. In London, 21 degree, cloudy. In Los Angeles, 28 degrees, clear. Weather for tomorrow. In Brasilia, 30 degrees, clear. In Cuiabá, 40 degrees, clear. In Toronto, 28 degrees, cloudy. In Singapore, 32 degrees, cloudy. In Kyiv, 24 degrees, cloudy. In London, 23 degrees, clear. In Los Angeles, 27 degrees, clear. That's all for me. See you next time.

Hello, I'm Kate, and I'll tell you about the weather in 2nd September and for the following day. In Santa Monica, 27 degrees, clear. In Orlando, 29 degrees, rain. In Atlanta, 34 degrees, cloudy. In Chicago, 32 degrees, cloudy. In New York City, 23 degrees, clear. In Carolina Shores, 32 degrees, cloudy. In Louisville, 33 degrees, clear. Weather for tomorrow. In Santa Monica, 26 degrees, clear. In Orlando, 30 degrees, clear. In Atlanta, 34 degrees, clear. In Chicago, 29 degrees, clear. In New York City, 28 degrees, clear. In Carolina Shores, 32 degrees, clear. In Louisville, 29 degrees, clear. That's all for me. See you next time.

Hello, I'm Kate, and I'll tell you about the weather in 2nd September and for the following day. In Santa Monica, 27 degrees, clear. In Orlando, 29 degrees, rain. In Atlanta, 34 degrees, cloudy. In Chicago, 32 degrees, cloudy. In New York City, 23 degrees, clear. In Carolina Shores, 32 degrees, cloudy. In Louisville, 33 degrees, clear. Weather for tomorrow. In Santa Monica, 26 degrees, clear. In Orlando, 30 degrees, clear. In Atlanta, 34 degrees, clear. In Chicago, 29 degrees, clear. In New York City, 28 degrees, clear. In Carolina Shores, 32 degrees, clear. In Louisville, 29 degrees, clear. That's all for me. 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
3: Hello, I'm Kate, and I'll tell you about the weather in 2nd September and for the following day. In Brasilia, 31 degree, clear. In Cuiabá, 37 degrees, clear. In Toronto, 23 degrees, rain. In Singapore, 34 degrees, clear. In Kyiv, 23 degrees, cloudy. In London, 21 degree, cloudy. In Los Angeles, 28 degrees, clear. Weather for tomorrow. In Brasilia, 30 degrees, clear. In Cuiabá, 40 degrees, clear. In Toronto, 28 degrees, cloudy. In Singapore, 32 degrees, cloudy. In Kyiv, 24 degrees, cloudy. In London, 23 degrees, clear. In Los Angeles, 27 degrees, clear. That's all for me. See you next time.

Hello, I'm Kate, and I'll tell you about the weather in 2nd September and for the following day. In Santa Monica, 27 degrees, clear. In Orlando, 29 degrees, rain. In Atlanta, 34 degrees, cloudy. In Chicago, 32 degrees, cloudy. In New York City, 23 degrees, clear. In Carolina Shores, 32 degrees, cloudy. In Louisville, 33 degrees, clear. Weather for tomorrow. In Santa Monica, 26 degrees, clear. In Orlando, 30 degrees, clear. In Atlanta, 34 degrees, clear. In Chicago, 29 degrees, clear. In New York City, 28 degrees, clear. In Carolina Shores, 32 degrees, clear. In Louisville, 29 degrees, clear. That's all for me. See you next time.

Hello, I'm Kate, and I'll tell you about the weather in 2nd September and for the following day. In Santa Monica, 27 degrees, clear. In Orlando, 29 degrees, rain. In Atlanta, 34 degrees, cloudy. In Chicago, 32 degrees, cloudy. In New York City, 23 degrees, clear. In Carolina Shores, 32 degrees, cloudy. In Louisville, 33 degrees, clear. Weather for tomorrow. In Santa Monica, 26 degrees, clear. In Orlando, 30 degrees, clear. In Atlanta, 34 degrees, clear. In Chicago, 29 degrees, clear. In New York City, 28 degrees, clear. In Carolina Shores, 32 degrees, clear. In Louisville, 29 degrees, clear. That's all for me. See you next time.

Hello, I'm Kate, and I'll tell you about the weather in 2nd September and for the following day. In Brasilia, 31 degree, clear. In Cuiabá, 37 degrees, clear. In Toronto, 23 degrees, rain. In Singapore, 34 degrees, clear. In Kyiv, 23 degrees, cloudy. In London, 21 degree, cloudy. In Los Angeles, 28 degrees, clear. Weather for tomorrow. In Brasilia, 30 degrees, clear. In Cuiabá, 40 degrees, clear. In Toronto, 28 degrees, cloudy. In Singapore, 32 degrees, cloudy. In Kyiv, 24 degrees, cloudy. In London, 23 degrees, clear. In Los Angeles, 27 degrees, clear. That's all for me. See you next time.

Hello, I'm Kate, and I'll tell you about the weather in 2nd September and for the following day. In Santa Monica, 27 degrees, clear. In Orlando, 29 degrees, rain. In Atlanta, 34 degrees, cloudy. In Chicago, 32 degrees, cloudy. In New York City, 23 degrees, clear. In Carolina Shores, 32 degrees, cloudy. In Louisville, 33 degrees, clear. Weather for tomorrow. In Santa Monica, 26 degrees, clear. In Orlando, 30 degrees, clear. In Atlanta, 34 degrees, clear. In Chicago, 29 degrees, clear. In New York City, 28 degrees, clear. In Carolina Shores, 32 degrees, clear. In Louisville, 29 degrees, clear. That's all for me. See you next time.

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Hello, I'm Kate, and I'll tell you about the weather in 2nd September and for the following day. In Santa Monica, 27 degrees, clear. In Orlando, 29 degrees, rain. In Atlanta, 34 degrees, cloudy. In Chicago, 32 degrees, cloudy. In New York City, 23 degrees, clear. In Carolina Shores, 32 degrees, cloudy. In Louisville, 33 degrees, clear. Weather for tomorrow. In Santa Monica, 26 degrees, clear. In Orlando, 30 degrees, clear. In Atlanta, 34 degrees, clear. In Chicago, 29 degrees, clear. In New York City, 28 degrees, clear. In Carolina Shores, 32 degrees, clear. In Louisville, 29 degrees, clear. That's all for me. See you next time.

degrees, clear. In Kyiv, 23 degrees, cloudy. In London, 21 degree, cloudy. In Los Angeles, 28 degrees, clear. Weather for tomorrow. In Brasilia, 30 degrees, clear. In Cuiabá, 40 degrees, clear. In Toronto, 28 degrees, cloudy. In Singapore, 32 degrees, cloudy. In Kyiv, 24 degrees, cloudy. In London, 23 degrees, clear. In Los Angeles, 27 degrees, clear. That's all for me. See you next time.

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5: Hello, I'm Kate, and I'll tell you about the weather in 2nd September and for the following day. In Santa Monica, 27 degrees, clear. In Orlando, 29 degrees, rain. In Atlanta, 34 degrees, cloudy. In Chicago, 32 degrees, cloudy. In New York City, 23 degrees, clear. In Carolina Shores, 32 degrees, cloudy. In Louisville, 33 degrees, clear. Weather for tomorrow. In Santa Monica, 26 degrees, clear. In Orlando, 30 degrees, clear. In Atlanta, 34 degrees, clear. In Chicago, 29 degrees, clear. In New York City, 28 degrees, clear. In Carolina Shores, 32 degrees, clear. In Louisville, 29 degrees, clear. That's all for me. See you next time.

is here.

Good day. You are tuned in to the latest Melodia IA afternoon news updates right now. Reliance's Jio Hotstar is expanding its streaming services globally, specifically in the United Kingdom, Canada, and Singapore. However, the platform will initially offer only entertainment content, excluding sports at the time of launch. Avengers Secret Wars has added Noah Jupe to its cast in an undisclosed role, expected to be significant to the story. Speculation suggests he may be part of the new X-Men ensemble or could portray a character like Nova. Jupe, who is 21, gained recognition in the Quiet Place franchise and will be the first cast member for this project. Details remain under wraps as Marvel expands its universe with potential surprises ahead. The film is set for release in December 2027. John Ternus teases a significant launch next week in his first memo as Apple CEO. Apple is set to host its iPhone release event, which is speculated to include the highly anticipated first foldable iPhone. Microsoft 365 outage continues with ongoing service issues, although improvements are noted. Both Microsoft 365 and Outlook are experiencing service degradations on Tuesday, according to the company's status page. NASA has contracted Blue Origin for up to $700 million to create and manage a Mars telecommunications network for ongoing and future missions. The spacecraft is expected to be delivered by the end of 2028, with the network operational by 2030. This initiative aims to enhance communications and navigation services, supporting ongoing exploration of Mars in the future. OpenClaw 2.0 has been released, marking a significant update aimed at enhancing team collaboration and enterprise workflows. The new version features a redesigned browser interface for shared tasks, cloud sessions, and robust security measures. OpenClaw is evolving from a personal tool to enterprise infrastructure, addressing security concerns and promoting teamwork among developers and AI agents. Users can now collaborate in real time, improving efficiency and seamless project transitions. Florida Governor Ron DeSantis ordered the removal of flock cameras from state highways due to concerns over misuse of automated license plate readers. He mandated all cameras be taken down within 30 days, impacting interstates like I-10 and I-75. Several sheriff's departments, including those in Franklin, Liberty, and Putnam counties, will cease their license plate reader programs. If not removed, the state will handle the takedown, and future camera permits will be denied. A VR game based on Project Hail Mary, called Project Hail Mary Journey Among the Stars, will be released this fall by developer Maze Theory. Players will embody Rylan Grace and collaborate with Rocky to address challenges on their ship. James Ortiz will voice Rocky again, excited to allow fans to engage with the character in an immersive experience. The film has been a major success, grossing $684 million, and a sequel may be considered in the future. ChatGPT Health has introduced Epic integration that allows clinicians to import patient data. This integration offers read-only access to health records for healthcare professionals, enhancing their ability to reference important patient information. CD Projekt Red's joint CEO Michal Novikovsky expressed confidence regarding the rising costs of next-generation consoles and potential delays attributed to increased RAM prices. He believes consoles are essential for reaching casual gamers and thinks they will weather the storm. He emphasizes that content is what matters most for engaging players. Despite concerns about the shift to an all-digital future, CDPR remains committed to supporting consoles and players with physical content for upcoming titles. Lux Zeppelin experiment, co-led by Brown University, detected a particle interaction that may signal the presence of WIMPs, a dark matter candidate. However, the result does not meet the required statistical threshold for a formal discovery. It is currently at 2.6 sigma, suggesting a slight chance that the event could be explained by known backgrounds. Researchers are intrigued and will continue gathering data to determine if this finding holds significance. That's all for now. Stay tuned for more Melodia Afternoon News updates.

Hello, I'm Kate, and I'll tell you about the weather in 2nd September and for the following day. In Santa Monica, 27 degrees, clear. In Orlando, 29 degrees, rain. In Atlanta, 34 degrees, cloudy. In Chicago, 32 degrees, cloudy. In New York City, 23 degrees, clear. In Carolina Shores, 32 degrees, cloudy. In Louisville, 33 degrees, clear. Weather for tomorrow. In Santa Monica, 26 degrees, clear. In Orlando, 30 degrees, clear. In Atlanta, 34 degrees, clear. In Chicago, 29 degrees, clear. In New York City, 28 degrees, clear. In Carolina Shores, 32 degrees, clear. In Louisville, 29 degrees, clear. That's all for me. See you next time.

Hello, I'm Kate, and I'll tell you about the weather in 2nd September and for the following day. In Brasilia, 31 degree, clear. In Cuiabá, 37 degrees, clear. In Toronto, 23 degrees, rain. In Singapore, 34 degrees, clear. In Kyiv, 23 degrees, cloudy. In London, 21 degree, cloudy. In Los Angeles, 28 degrees, clear. Weather for tomorrow. In Brasilia, 30 degrees, clear. In Cuiabá, 40 degrees, clear. In Toronto, 28 degrees, cloudy. In Singapore, 32 degrees, cloudy. In Kyiv, 24 degrees, cloudy. In London, 23 degrees, clear. In Los Angeles, 27 degrees, clear. That's all for me. See you next time.

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Hello, I'm Kate, and I'll tell you about the weather in 2nd September and for the following day. In Santa Monica, 27 degrees, clear. In Orlando, 29 degrees, rain. In Atlanta, 34 degrees, cloudy. In Chicago, 32 degrees, cloudy. In New York City, 23 degrees, clear. In Carolina Shores, 32 degrees, cloudy. In Louisville, 33 degrees, clear. Weather for tomorrow. In Santa Monica, 26 degrees, clear. In Orlando, 30 degrees, clear. In Atlanta, 34 degrees, clear. In Chicago, 29 degrees, clear. In New York City, 28 degrees, clear. In Carolina Shores, 32 degrees, clear. In Louisville, 29 degrees, clear. That's all for me. See you next time.

Hello, I'm Kate, and I'll tell you about the weather in 2nd September and for the following day. In Santa Monica, 27 degrees, clear. In Orlando, 29 degrees, rain. In Atlanta, 34 degrees, cloudy. In Chicago, 32 degrees, cloudy. In New York City, 23 degrees, clear. In Carolina Shores, 32 degrees, cloudy. In Louisville, 33 degrees, clear. Weather for tomorrow. In Santa Monica, 26 degrees, clear. In Orlando, 30 degrees, clear. In Atlanta, 34 degrees, clear. In Chicago, 29 degrees, clear. In New York City, 28 degrees, clear. In Carolina Shores, 32 degrees, clear. In Louisville, 29 degrees, clear. That's all for me. See you next time.

Hello, I'm Kate, and I'll tell you about the weather in 2nd September and for the following day. In Brasilia, 31 degree, clear. In Cuiabá, 37 degrees, clear. In Toronto, 23 degrees, rain. In Singapore, 34 degrees, clear. In Kyiv, 23 degrees, cloudy. In London, 21 degree, cloudy. In Los Angeles, 28 degrees, clear. Weather for tomorrow. In Brasilia, 30 degrees, clear. In Cuiabá, 40 degrees, clear. In Toronto, 28 degrees, cloudy. In Singapore, 32 degrees, cloudy. In Kyiv, 24 degrees, cloudy. In London, 23 degrees, clear. In Los Angeles, 27 degrees, clear. That's all for me. See you next time.

0: Hello, I'm Kate, and I'll tell you about the weather in 2nd September and for the following day. In Santa Monica, 27 degrees, clear. In Orlando, 29 degrees, rain. In Atlanta, 34 degrees, cloudy. In Chicago, 32 degrees, cloudy. In New York City, 23 degrees, clear. In Carolina Shores, 32 degrees, cloudy. In Louisville, 33 degrees, clear. Weather for tomorrow. In Santa Monica, 26 degrees, clear. In Orlando, 30 degrees, clear. In Atlanta, 34 degrees, clear. In Chicago, 29 degrees, clear. In New York City, 28 degrees, clear. In Carolina Shores, 32 degrees, clear. In Louisville, 29 degrees, clear. That's all for me. See you next time.
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1: Hello, I'm Kate, and I'll tell you about the weather in 2nd September and for the following day. In Santa Monica, 27 degrees, clear. In Orlando, 29 degrees, rain. In Atlanta, 34 degrees, cloudy. In Chicago, 32 degrees, cloudy. In New York City, 23 degrees, clear. In Carolina Shores, 32 degrees, cloudy. In Louisville, 33 degrees, clear. Weather for tomorrow. In Santa Monica, 26 degrees, clear. In Orlando, 30 degrees, clear. In Atlanta, 34 degrees, clear. In Chicago, 29 degrees, clear. In New York City, 28 degrees, clear. In Carolina Shores, 32 degrees, clear. In Louisville, 29 degrees, clear. That's all for me. See you next time.

Hello, I'm Kate, and I'll tell you about the weather in 2nd September and for the following day. In Brasilia, 31 degree, clear. In Cuiabá, 37 degrees, clear. In Toronto, 23 degrees, rain. In Singapore, 34 degrees, clear. In Kyiv, 23 degrees, cloudy. In London, 21 degree, cloudy. In Los Angeles, 28 degrees, clear. Weather for tomorrow. In Brasilia, 30 degrees, clear. In Cuiabá, 40 degrees, clear. In Toronto, 28 degrees, cloudy. In Singapore, 32 degrees, cloudy. In Kyiv, 24 degrees, cloudy. In London, 23 degrees, clear. In Los Angeles, 27 degrees, clear. That's all for me. See you next time.

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1: Hello, I'm Kate, and I'll tell you about the weather in 2nd September and for the following day. In Santa Monica, 27 degrees, clear. In Orlando, 29 degrees, rain. In Atlanta, 34 degrees, cloudy. In Chicago, 32 degrees, cloudy. In New York City, 23 degrees, clear. In Carolina Shores, 32 degrees, cloudy. In Louisville, 33 degrees, clear. Weather for tomorrow. In Santa Monica, 26 degrees, clear. In Orlando, 30 degrees, clear. In Atlanta, 34 degrees, clear. In Chicago, 29 degrees, clear. In New York City, 28 degrees, clear. In Carolina Shores, 32 degrees, clear. In Louisville, 29 degrees, clear. That's all for me. See you next time.

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5: Hello, I'm Kate, and I'll tell you about the weather in 2nd September and for the following day. In Santa Monica, 27 degrees, clear. In Orlando, 29 degrees, rain. In Atlanta, 34 degrees, cloudy. In Chicago, 32 degrees, cloudy. In New York City, 23 degrees, clear. In Carolina Shores, 32 degrees, cloudy. In Louisville, 33 degrees, clear. Weather for tomorrow. In Santa Monica, 26 degrees, clear. In Orlando, 30 degrees, clear. In Atlanta, 34 degrees, clear. In Chicago, 29 degrees, clear. In New York City, 28 degrees, clear. In Carolina Shores, 32 degrees, clear. In Louisville, 29 degrees, clear. That's all for me. See you next time.

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1: Hello, I'm Kate, and I'll tell you about the weather in 2nd September and for the following day. In Brasilia, 31 degree, clear. In Cuiabá, 37 degrees, clear. In Toronto, 23 degrees, rain. In Singapore, 34 degrees, clear. In Kyiv, 23 degrees, cloudy. In London, 21 degree, cloudy. In Los Angeles, 28 degrees, clear. Weather for tomorrow. In Brasilia, 30 degrees, clear. In Cuiabá, 40 degrees, clear. In Toronto, 28 degrees, cloudy. In Singapore, 32 degrees, cloudy. In Kyiv, 24 degrees, cloudy. In London, 23 degrees, clear. In Los Angeles, 27 degrees, clear. That's all for me. See you next time.

Hello, I'm Kate, and I'll tell you about the weather in 2nd September and for the following day. In Santa Monica, 27 degrees, clear. In Orlando, 29 degrees, rain. In Atlanta, 34 degrees, cloudy. In Chicago, 32 degrees, cloudy. In New York City, 23 degrees, clear. In Carolina Shores, 32 degrees, cloudy. In Louisville, 33 degrees, clear. Weather for tomorrow. In Santa Monica, 26 degrees, clear. In Orlando, 30 degrees, clear. In Atlanta, 34 degrees, clear. In Chicago, 29 degrees, clear. In New York City, 28 degrees, clear. In Carolina Shores, 32 degrees, clear. In Louisville, 29 degrees, clear. That's all for me. See you next time.

Hello, I'm Kate, and I'll tell you about the weather in 2nd September and for the following day. In Santa Monica, 27 degrees, clear. In Orlando, 29 degrees, rain. In Atlanta, 34 degrees, cloudy. In Chicago, 32 degrees, cloudy. In New York City, 23 degrees, clear. In Carolina Shores, 32 degrees, cloudy. In Louisville, 33 degrees, clear. Weather for tomorrow. In Santa Monica, 26 degrees, clear. In Orlando, 30 degrees, clear. In Atlanta, 34 degrees, clear. In Chicago, 29 degrees, clear. In New York City, 28 degrees, clear. In Carolina Shores, 32 degrees, clear. In Louisville, 29 degrees, clear. That's all for me. See you next time.

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1: Hello, I'm Kate, and I'll tell you about the weather in 2nd September and for the following day. In Brasilia, 31 degree, clear. In Cuiabá, 37 degrees, clear. In Toronto, 23 degrees, rain. In Singapore, 34 degrees, clear. In Kyiv, 23 degrees, cloudy. In London, 21 degree, cloudy. In Los Angeles, 28 degrees, clear. Weather for tomorrow. In Brasilia, 30 degrees, clear. In Cuiabá, 40 degrees, clear. In Toronto, 28 degrees, cloudy. In Singapore, 32 degrees, cloudy. In Kyiv, 24 degrees, cloudy. In London, 23 degrees, clear. In Los Angeles, 27 degrees, clear. That's all for me. See you next time.

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1: Hello, I'm Kate, and I'll tell you about the weather in 2nd September and for the following day. In Santa Monica, 27 degrees, clear. In Orlando, 29 degrees, rain. In Atlanta, 34 degrees, cloudy. In Chicago, 32 degrees, cloudy. In New York City, 23 degrees, clear. In Carolina Shores, 32 degrees, cloudy. In Louisville, 33 degrees, clear. Weather for tomorrow. In Santa Monica, 26 degrees, clear. In Orlando, 30 degrees, clear. In Atlanta, 34 degrees, clear. In Chicago, 29 degrees, clear. In New York City, 28 degrees, clear. In Carolina Shores, 32 degrees, clear. In Louisville, 29 degrees, clear. That's all for me. See you next time.

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Hello, I'm Kate, and I'll tell you about the weather in 2nd September and for the following day. In Santa Monica, 27 degrees, clear. In Orlando, 29 degrees, rain. In Atlanta, 34 degrees, cloudy. In Chicago, 32 degrees, cloudy. In New York City, 23 degrees, clear. In Carolina Shores, 32 degrees, cloudy. In Louisville, 33 degrees, clear. Weather for tomorrow. In Santa Monica, 26 degrees, clear. In Orlando, 30 degrees, clear. In Atlanta, 34 degrees, clear. In Chicago, 29 degrees, clear. In New York City, 28 degrees, clear. In Carolina Shores, 32 degrees, clear. In Louisville, 29 degrees, clear. That's all for me. See you next time.

Hello, I'm Kate, and I'll tell you about the weather in 2nd September and for the following day. In Brasilia, 31 degree, clear. In Cuiabá, 37 degrees, clear. In Toronto, 23 degrees, rain. In Singapore, 34 degrees, clear. In Kyiv, 23 degrees, cloudy. In London, 21 degree, cloudy. In Los Angeles, 28 degrees, clear. Weather for tomorrow. In Brasilia, 30 degrees, clear. In Cuiabá, 40 degrees, clear. In Toronto, 28 degrees, cloudy. In Singapore, 32 degrees, cloudy. In Kyiv, 24 degrees, cloudy. In London, 23 degrees, clear. In Los Angeles, 27 degrees, clear. That's all for me. See you next time.

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2: Hello, I'm Kate, and I'll tell you about the weather in 2nd September and for the following day. In Santa Monica, 27 degrees, clear. In Orlando, 29 degrees, rain. In Atlanta, 34 degrees, cloudy. In Chicago, 32 degrees, cloudy. In New York City, 23 degrees, clear. In Carolina Shores, 32 degrees, cloudy. In Louisville, 33 degrees, clear. Weather for tomorrow. In Santa Monica, 26 degrees, clear. In Orlando, 30 degrees, clear. In Atlanta, 34 degrees, clear. In Chicago, 29 degrees, clear. In New York City, 28 degrees, clear. In Carolina Shores, 32 degrees, clear. In Louisville, 29 degrees, clear. That's all for me. See you next time.

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1: Hello, I'm Kate, and I'll tell you about the weather in 2nd September and for the following day. In Brasilia, 31 degree, clear. In Cuiabá, 37 degrees, clear. In Toronto, 23 degrees, rain. In Singapore, 34 degrees, clear. In Kyiv, 23 degrees, cloudy. In London, 21 degree, cloudy. In Los Angeles, 28 degrees, clear. Weather for tomorrow. In Brasilia, 30 degrees, clear. In Cuiabá, 40 degrees, clear. In Toronto, 28 degrees, cloudy. In Singapore, 32 degrees, cloudy. In Kyiv, 24 degrees, cloudy. In London, 23 degrees, clear. In Los Angeles, 27 degrees, clear. That's all for me. See you next time.

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1: Hello, I'm Kate, and I'll tell you about the weather in 2nd September and for the following day. In Santa Monica, 27 degrees, clear. In Orlando, 29 degrees, rain. In Atlanta, 34 degrees, cloudy. In Chicago, 32 degrees, cloudy. In New York City, 23 degrees, clear. In Carolina Shores, 32 degrees, cloudy. In Louisville, 33 degrees, clear. Weather for tomorrow. In Santa Monica, 26 degrees, clear. In Orlando, 30 degrees, clear. In Atlanta, 34 degrees, clear. In Chicago, 29 degrees, clear. In New York City, 28 degrees, clear. In Carolina Shores, 32 degrees, clear. In Louisville, 29 degrees, clear. That's all for me. See you next time.

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Hello, I'm Kate, and I'll tell you about the weather in 2nd September and for the following day. In Santa Monica, 27 degrees, clear. In Orlando, 29 degrees, rain. In Atlanta, 34 degrees, cloudy. In Chicago, 32 degrees, cloudy. In New York City, 23 degrees, clear. In Carolina Shores, 32 degrees, cloudy. In Louisville, 33 degrees, clear. Weather for tomorrow. In Santa Monica, 26 degrees, clear. In Orlando, 30 degrees, clear. In Atlanta, 34 degrees, clear. In Chicago, 29 degrees, clear. In New York City, 28 degrees, clear. In Carolina Shores, 32 degrees, clear. In Louisville, 29 degrees, clear. That's all for me. See you next time.

Hello, I'm Kate, and I'll tell you about the weather in 2nd September and for the following day. In Brasilia, 31 degree, clear. In Cuiabá, 37 degrees, clear. In Toronto, 23 degrees, rain. In Singapore, 34 degrees, clear. In Kyiv, 23 degrees, cloudy. In London, 21 degree, cloudy. In Los Angeles, 28 degrees, clear. Weather for tomorrow. In Brasilia, 30 degrees, clear. In Cuiabá, 40 degrees, clear. In Toronto, 28 degrees, cloudy. In Singapore, 32 degrees, cloudy. In Kyiv, 24 degrees, cloudy. In London, 23 degrees, clear. In Los Angeles, 27 degrees, clear. That's all for me. See you next time.

Hello, I'm Kate, and I'll tell you about the weather in 2nd September and for the following day. In Santa Monica, 27 degrees, clear. In Orlando, 29 degrees, rain. In Atlanta, 34 degrees, cloudy. In Chicago, 32 degrees, cloudy. In New York City, 23 degrees, clear. In Carolina Shores, 32 degrees, cloudy. In Louisville, 33 degrees, clear. Weather for tomorrow. In Santa Monica, 26 degrees, clear. In Orlando, 30 degrees, clear. In Atlanta, 34 degrees, clear. In Chicago, 29 degrees, clear. In New York City, 28 degrees, clear. In Carolina Shores, 32 degrees, clear. In Louisville, 29 degrees, clear. That's all for me. See you next time.

Hello, I'm Kate, and I'll tell you about the weather in 2nd September and for the following day. In Santa Monica, 27 degrees, clear. In Orlando, 29 degrees, rain. In Atlanta, 34 degrees, cloudy. In Chicago, 32 degrees, cloudy. In New York City, 23 degrees, clear. In Carolina Shores, 32 degrees, cloudy. In Louisville, 33 degrees, clear. Weather for tomorrow. In Santa Monica, 26 degrees, clear. In Orlando, 30 degrees, clear. In Atlanta, 34 degrees, clear. In Chicago, 29 degrees, clear. In New York City, 28 degrees, clear. In Carolina Shores, 32 degrees, clear. In Louisville, 29 degrees, clear. That's all for me. See you next time.

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1: Hello, I'm Kate, and I'll tell you about the weather in 2nd September and for the following day. In Brasilia, 31 degree, clear. In Cuiabá, 37 degrees, clear. In Toronto, 23 degrees, rain. In Singapore, 34 degrees, clear. In Kyiv, 23 degrees, cloudy. In London, 21 degree, cloudy. In Los Angeles, 28 degrees, clear. Weather for tomorrow. In Brasilia, 30 degrees, clear. In Cuiabá, 40 degrees, clear. In Toronto, 28 degrees, cloudy. In Singapore, 32 degrees, cloudy. In Kyiv, 24 degrees, cloudy. In London, 23 degrees, clear. In Los Angeles, 27 degrees, clear. That's all for me. See you next time.

I'm Kate, and I'll tell you about the weather in 2nd September and for the following day. In Santa Monica, 27 degrees, clear. In Orlando, 29 degrees, rain. In Atlanta, 34 degrees, cloudy. In Chicago, 32 degrees, cloudy. In New York City, 23 degrees, clear. In Carolina Shores, 32 degrees, cloudy. In Louisville, 33 degrees, clear. Weather for tomorrow. In Santa Monica, 26 degrees, clear. In Orlando, 30 degrees, clear. In Atlanta, 34 degrees, clear. In Chicago, 29 degrees, clear. In New York City, 28 degrees, clear. In Carolina Shores, 32 degrees, clear. In Louisville, 29 degrees, clear. That's all for me. See you next time.

Hello, I'm Kate, and I'll tell you about the weather in 2nd September and for the following day. In Santa Monica, 27 degrees, clear. In Orlando, 29 degrees, rain. In Atlanta, 34 degrees, cloudy. In Chicago, 32 degrees, cloudy. In New York City, 23 degrees, clear. In Carolina Shores, 32 degrees, cloudy. In Louisville, 33 degrees, clear. Weather for tomorrow. In Santa Monica, 26 degrees, clear. In Orlando, 30 degrees, clear. In Atlanta, 34 degrees, clear. In Chicago, 29 degrees, clear. In New York City, 28 degrees, clear. In Carolina Shores, 32 degrees, clear. In Louisville, 29 degrees, clear. That's all for me. See you next time.

Hello, I'm Kate, and I'll tell you about the weather in 2nd September and for the following day. In Brasilia, 31 degree, clear. In Cuiabá, 37 degrees, clear. In Toronto, 23 degrees, rain. In Singapore, 34 degrees, clear. In Kyiv, 23 degrees, cloudy. In London, 21 degree, cloudy. In Los Angeles, 28 degrees, clear. Weather for tomorrow. In Brasilia, 30 degrees, clear. In Cuiabá, 40 degrees, clear. In Toronto, 28 degrees, cloudy. In Singapore, 32 degrees, cloudy. In Kyiv, 24 degrees, cloudy. In London, 23 degrees, clear. In Los Angeles, 27 degrees, clear. That's all for me. See you next time.

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1: Hello, I'm Kate, and I'll tell you about the weather in 2nd September and for the following day. In Santa Monica, 27 degrees, clear. In Orlando, 29 degrees, rain. In Atlanta, 34 degrees, cloudy. In Chicago, 32 degrees, cloudy. In New York City, 23 degrees, clear. In Carolina Shores, 32 degrees, cloudy. In Louisville, 33 degrees, clear. Weather for tomorrow. In Santa Monica, 26 degrees, clear.

In Orlando, 30 degrees, clear. In Atlanta, 34 degrees, clear. In Chicago, 29 degrees, clear. In New York City, 28 degrees, clear. In Carolina Shores, 32 degrees, clear. In Louisville, 29 degrees, clear. That's all for me. 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

Hello, I'm Kate, and I'll tell you about the weather in 2nd September and for the following day. In Santa Monica, 27 degrees, clear. In Orlando, 29 degrees, rain. In Atlanta, 34 degrees, cloudy. In Chicago, 32 degrees, cloudy. In New York City, 23 degrees, clear. In Carolina Shores, 32 degrees, cloudy. In Louisville, 33 degrees, clear. Weather for tomorrow. In Santa Monica, 26 degrees, clear. In Orlando, 30 degrees, clear. In Atlanta, 34 degrees, clear. In Chicago, 29 degrees, clear. In New York City, 28 degrees, clear. In Carolina Shores, 32 degrees, clear. In Louisville, 29 degrees, clear. That's all for me. See you next time.

0: 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Hey, yo, Miss Lizzy. 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Chat with Miss Lizzy. 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
6: Hello, I'm Kate, and I'll tell you about the weather in 2nd September and for the following day. In Santa Monica, 27 degrees, clear. In Orlando, 29 degrees, rain. In Atlanta, 34 degrees, cloudy. In Chicago, 32 degrees, cloudy. In New York City, 23 degrees, clear. In Carolina Shores, 32 degrees, cloudy. In Louisville, 33 degrees, clear. Weather for tomorrow. In Santa Monica, 26 degrees, clear. In Orlando, 30 degrees, clear. In Atlanta, 34 degrees, clear. In Chicago, 29 degrees, clear. In New York City, 28 degrees, clear. In Carolina Shores, 32 degrees, clear. In Louisville, 29 degrees, clear. That's all for me. See you next time.

Hello, I'm Kate, and I'll tell you about the weather in 2nd September and for the following day. In Santa Monica, 27 degrees, clear. In Orlando, 29 degrees, rain. In Atlanta, 34 degrees, cloudy. In Chicago, 32 degrees, cloudy. In New York City, 23 degrees, clear. In Carolina Shores, 32 degrees, cloudy. In Louisville, 33 degrees, clear. Weather for tomorrow. In Santa Monica, 26 degrees, clear. In Orlando, 30 degrees, clear. In Atlanta, 34 degrees, clear. In Chicago, 29 degrees, clear. In New York City, 28 degrees, clear. In Carolina Shores, 32 degrees, clear. In Louisville, 29 degrees, clear. That's all for me. See you next time.

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1: Hello, I'm Kate, and I'll tell you about the weather in 2nd September and for the following day. In Brasilia, 31 degrees, clear. In Cuiabá, 37 degrees, clear. In Toronto, 23 degrees, rain. In Singapore, 34 degrees, clear. In Kyiv, 23 degrees, cloudy. In London, 21 degrees, cloudy. In Los Angeles, 28 degrees, clear. Weather for tomorrow. In Brasilia, 30 degrees, clear. In Cuiabá, 40 degrees, clear. In Toronto, 28 degrees, cloudy. In Singapore, 32 degrees, cloudy. In Kyiv, 24 degrees, cloudy. In London, 23 degrees, clear. In Los Angeles, 27 degrees, clear. That's all for me. See you next time.

Hello, I'm Kate, and I'll tell you about the weather in 2nd September and for the following day. In Santa Monica, 27 degrees, clear. In Orlando, 29 degrees, rain. In Atlanta, 34 degrees, cloudy. In Chicago, 32 degrees, cloudy. In New York City, 23 degrees, clear. In Carolina Shores, 32 degrees, cloudy. In Louisville, 33 degrees, clear. Weather for tomorrow. In Santa Monica, 26 degrees, clear. In Orlando, 30 degrees, clear. In Atlanta, 34 degrees, clear. In Chicago, 29 degrees, clear. In New York City, 28 degrees, clear. In Carolina Shores, 32 degrees, clear. In Louisville, 29 degrees, clear. That's all for me. See you next time.

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1: Hello, I'm Kate, and I'll tell you about the weather in 2nd September and for the following day. In Santa Monica, 27 degrees, clear. In Orlando, 29 degrees, rain. In Atlanta, 34 degrees, cloudy. In Chicago, 32 degrees, cloudy. In New York City, 23 degrees, clear. In Carolina Shores, 32 degrees, cloudy. In Louisville, 33 degrees, clear. Weather for tomorrow. In Santa Monica, 26 degrees, clear. In Orlando, 30 degrees, clear. In Atlanta, 34 degrees, clear. In Chicago, 29 degrees, clear. In New York City, 28 degrees, clear. In Carolina Shores, 32 degrees, clear. In Louisville, 29 degrees, clear. That's all for me. See you next time.

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1: Hello, I'm Kate, and I'll tell you about the weather in 2nd September and for the following day. In Brasilia, 31 degree, clear. In Cuiabá, 37 degrees, clear. In Toronto, 23 degrees, rain. In Singapore, 34 degrees, clear. In Kyiv, 23 degrees, cloudy. In London, 21 degree, cloudy. In Los Angeles, 28 degrees, clear. Weather for tomorrow. In Brasilia, 30 degrees, clear. In Cuiabá, 40 degrees, clear. In Toronto, 28 degrees, cloudy. In Singapore, 32 degrees, cloudy. In Kyiv, 24 degrees, cloudy. In London, 23 degrees, clear. In Los Angeles, 27 degrees, clear. That's all for me. See you next time.

Hello, I'm Kate, and I'll tell you about the weather in 2nd September and for the following day. In Santa Monica, 27 degrees, clear. In Orlando, 29 degrees, rain. In Atlanta, 34 degrees, cloudy. In Chicago, 32 degrees, cloudy. In New York City, 23 degrees, clear. In Carolina Shores, 32 degrees, cloudy. In Louisville, 33 degrees, clear. Weather for tomorrow. In Santa Monica, 26 degrees, clear. In Orlando, 30 degrees, clear. In Atlanta, 34 degrees, clear. In Chicago, 29 degrees, clear. In New York City, 28 degrees, clear. In Carolina Shores, 32 degrees, clear. In Louisville, 29 degrees, clear. That's all for me. See you next time.

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Hello, I'm Kate, and I'll tell you about the weather in 2nd September and for the following day. In Santa Monica, 27 degrees, clear. In Orlando, 29 degrees, rain. In Atlanta, 34 degrees, cloudy. In Chicago, 32 degrees, cloudy. In New York City, 23 degrees, clear. In Carolina Shores, 32 degrees, cloudy. In Louisville, 33 degrees, clear. Weather for tomorrow. In Santa Monica, 26 degrees, clear. In Orlando, 30 degrees, clear. In Atlanta, 34 degrees, clear. In Chicago, 29 degrees, clear. In New York City, 28 degrees, clear. In Carolina Shores, 32 degrees, clear. In Louisville, 29 degrees, clear. That's all for me. See you next time.

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1: Hello, I'm Kate, and I'll tell you about the weather in 2nd September and for the following day. In Brasilia, 31 degree, clear. In Cuiabá, 37 degrees, clear. In Toronto, 23 degrees, rain. In Singapore, 34 degrees, clear. In Kyiv, 23 degrees, cloudy. In London, 21 degree, cloudy. In Los Angeles, 28 degrees, clear. Weather for tomorrow. In Brasilia, 30 degrees, clear. In Cuiabá, 40 degrees, clear. In Toronto, 28 degrees, cloudy. In Singapore, 32 degrees, cloudy. In Kyiv, 24 degrees, cloudy. In London, 23 degrees, clear. In Los Angeles, 27 degrees, clear. That's all for me. See you next time.

Hello, I'm Kate, and I'll tell you about the weather in 2nd September and for the following day. In Santa Monica, 27 degrees, clear. In Orlando, 29 degrees, rain. In Atlanta, 34 degrees, cloudy. In Chicago, 32 degrees, cloudy. In New York City, 23 degrees, clear. In Carolina Shores, 32 degrees, cloudy. In Louisville, 33 degrees, clear. Weather for tomorrow. In Santa Monica, 26 degrees, clear. In Orlando, 30 degrees, clear. In Atlanta, 34 degrees, clear. In Chicago, 29 degrees, clear. In New York City, 28 degrees, clear. In Carolina Shores, 32 degrees, clear. In Louisville, 29 degrees, clear. That's all for me. See you next time.

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1: Hello, I'm Kate, and I'll tell you about the weather in 2nd September and for the following day. In Santa Monica, 27 degrees, clear. In Orlando, 29 degrees, rain. In Atlanta, 34 degrees, cloudy. In Chicago, 32 degrees, cloudy. In New York City, 23 degrees, clear. In Carolina Shores, 32 degrees, cloudy. In Louisville, 33 degrees, clear. Weather for tomorrow. In Santa Monica, 26 degrees, clear. In Orlando, 30 degrees, clear. In Atlanta, 34 degrees, clear. In Chicago, 29 degrees, clear. In New York City, 28 degrees, clear. In Carolina Shores, 32 degrees, clear. In Louisville, 29 degrees, clear. That's all for me. See you next time.

0: 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Hey, young Miss Lizzy. Feel the future in the air. 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
1: Hello, I'm Kate, and I'll tell you about the weather in 2nd September and for the following day. In Brasilia, 31 degree, clear. In Cuiabá, 37 degrees, clear. In Toronto, 23 degrees, rain. In Singapore, 34 degrees, clear. In Kyiv, 23 degrees, cloudy. In London, 21 degree, cloudy. In Los Angeles, 28 degrees, clear. Weather for tomorrow. In Brasilia, 30 degrees, clear. In Cuiabá, 40 degrees, clear. In Toronto, 28 degrees, cloudy. In Singapore, 32 degrees, cloudy. In Kyiv, 24 degrees, cloudy. In London, 23 degrees, clear. In Los Angeles, 27 degrees, clear. That's all for me. See you next time.

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Hello, I'm Kate, and I'll tell you about the weather in 2nd September and for the following day. In Santa Monica, 27 degrees, clear. In Orlando, 29 degrees, rain. In Atlanta, 34 degrees, cloudy. In Chicago, 32 degrees, cloudy. In New York City, 23 degrees, clear. In Carolina Shores, 32 degrees, cloudy. In Louisville, 33 degrees, clear. Weather for tomorrow. In Santa Monica, 26 degrees, clear. In Orlando, 30 degrees, clear. In Atlanta, 34 degrees, clear. In Chicago, 29 degrees, clear. In New York City, 28 degrees, clear. In Carolina Shores, 32 degrees, clear. In Louisville, 29 degrees, clear. That's all for me. See you next time.

Hello, I'm Kate, and I'll tell you about the weather in 2nd September and for the following day. In Brasilia, 31 degree, clear. In Cuiabá, 37 degrees, clear. In Toronto, 23 degrees, rain. In Singapore, 34 degrees, clear. In Kyiv, 23 degrees, cloudy. In London, 21 degree, cloudy. In Los Angeles, 28 degrees, clear. Weather for tomorrow. In Brasilia, 30 degrees, clear. In Cuiabá, 40 degrees, clear. In Toronto, 28 degrees, cloudy. In Singapore, 32 degrees, cloudy. In Kyiv, 24 degrees, cloudy. In London, 23 degrees, clear. In Los Angeles, 27 degrees, clear. That's all for me. See you next time.

Hello, I'm Kate, and I'll tell you about the weather in 2nd September and for the following day. In Santa Monica, 27 degrees, clear. In Orlando, 29 degrees, rain. In Atlanta, 34 degrees, cloudy. In Chicago, 32 degrees, cloudy. In New York City, 23 degrees, clear. In Carolina Shores, 32 degrees, cloudy. In Louisville, 33 degrees, clear. Weather for tomorrow. In Santa Monica, 26 degrees, clear. In Orlando, 30 degrees, clear. In Atlanta, 34 degrees, clear. In Chicago, 29 degrees, clear. In New York City, 28 degrees, clear. In Carolina Shores, 32 degrees, clear. In Louisville, 29 degrees, clear. That's all for me. See you next time.

Hello, I'm Kate, and I'll tell you about the weather in 2nd September and for the following day. In Santa Monica, 27 degrees, clear. In Orlando, 29 degrees, rain. In Atlanta, 34 degrees, cloudy. In Chicago, 32 degrees, cloudy. In New York City, 23 degrees, clear. In Carolina Shores, 32 degrees, cloudy. In Louisville, 33 degrees, clear. Weather for tomorrow. In Santa Monica, 26 degrees, clear. In Orlando, 30 degrees, clear. In Atlanta, 34 degrees, clear. In Chicago, 29 degrees, clear. In New York City, 28 degrees, clear. In Carolina Shores, 32 degrees, clear.